song, remember? If you love somebody, set them free. That's how it is with me. But you know I'll always come back. And then she kisses me. And somewhere I hear a door slam. So I

0: 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Keeping it on and on and on and on and on.
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0: before you go, there's something I want you to have.
1: Oh, it's beautiful. But wait a minute, isn't this...
0: Yeah, yes it is.
1: But I thought the old lady dropped it into the ocean in the air.
0: Well, baby, I went down and got it for you.
1: Aw, oh, you shouldn't have.

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people are actually benefiting from the current status quo. It's in their interest to continue to paint the rest of us as naive, radical, homicide-loving people because they are comfortable in this current circumstance.

0: I know I'm drunk now. Ladies and gentlemen, I forgot my favorite man sitting over there. His name is
1: Mr. Doubleina, Mr. Bob Doubleina. Mr. Doubleina, Mr. Bob Doubleina.